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2: Here's Kale, who's been keeping us updated on trying to find someone to be with.
3: Yeah.
2: But it sounds like that has changed, Kale.
3: Oh, definitely, yes. So I got engaged.
4: Wow.
2: Well, that is a turnaround.
3: Yeah.
4: Okay, tell us exactly how it all happened.
3: So I went with my friend to hang out with her. My partner said he had somewhere to be. And so it was just a normal day. We usually just every single night we just hang out and play video games together. It's just something that like we always do. He asked me to turn around because he wanted to put a necklace on me. And so I was like, okay. And he wasn't putting a necklace on me. So I was like turned around and a little awkward. And I was like, okay. So I turned around and he was proposing. He asked me to marry
4: wow.
3: him. And when he was holding the ring, he was just shaking. It was so adorable.
2: That's great. And so what's the plan? Do you set a date or are you just kind of riding it out for a little bit here?
3: We're going to ride it out for a little bit. I definitely have to tell you guys because you guys played like a really big part in it. Like because I was able to share my opinions and also listen to your guys' opinions of marriage. And it definitely did a lot for me.
2: Love that, Kale. Well, keep us updated, okay?
3: Yeah, I will for sure. Thank you, Rob and Shauna.
0: She's a big deal.
5: I love you.
0: And so is today.
5: Love you, Mom.
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2: Jay, what have you been hoarding that you need to get rid of?
3: Well, I have so many, like, Sony Walkmans and old blasters.
2: Oh, are there? I don't know. Is there any value in those?
3: My wife always tells me to get rid of this stuff. It's been sitting too long, but it's worth something, man.
2: Do you have any of the rare ones? Like, are you hanging on to it because of that?
3: I don't. It's just a black Sony Walkman, and then I actually have a Sanyo Walkman and a Sears Blaster. I have another Panasonic Blaster, like the ones you hold on your shoulder, like old school.
2: Oh, yeah. You put on the rollerblades, and you go down to the park?
3: Yep.
2: That's what I see in old movies anyway.
3: Well, I have a room designated in my basement to all of my stuff.
2: Like, do you have it out in a fancy display of honor, or is it just stuffed in a closet?
3: It used to be displayed, but she made me kind of pack it up into boxes, but literally it's a whole room of my stuff.
2: Well, at least you got a room, even if it's packed in boxes.
3: Yeah.
2: Hang in there, brother, all right?
3: Right.
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2: Hey, Shane, did you make one of those marriage pacts when you were young and it actually happened?
3: So, as a kid, I say kid now, I'm 26, but when I was like 16 or something, dating my now fiance, it didn't work out for some reasons, but we decided, hey, let's make a marriage pact, and like if we're 30, then we'll just get married and call it good, because like we didn't really hate each other or anything.
2: Yeah.
3: And then we kind of just figured out that we were dating other people to pass time. So 2 years ago, we kind of just were both single and we're like, you know what? We're just going to do this now, because it's not a super amazing story, I guess. But like, it's kind of just like, hey, just ended up deciding to be back together. And then we realized how much we actually loved each other the whole time. And
2: that is a great story.
4: It is. You're underestimating it. I think this is a story that a lot of us find ourselves in where, you know, you make some kind of pact and you probably don't even think about it again, but you guys went through with the pact.
3: Yeah. It's definitely an interesting story, I guess.
4: I love it.
2: Were you always thinking of her when you were dating other people?
3: If the other people hear it, no, but and honestly, yes.
2: See, that's a great story.
4: Yes.
3: Yeah.
2: All right, Shane. Hey, thanks for checking in. We appreciate it.
3: No worries. Okay, bye.

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1: Hey, Kelsey, tell us about this bad purchase you made.
2: I came across an ad on like Kijiji or something. There was a bird, and it was like a bigger one, a cockatoo.
1: Uh-huh.
2: I fell in love with him. I wanted to have him. Just moved back into my parents briefly. And I had a couple other birds. This wasn't the first one. So there were already a couple living in my room with me, and I ended up making arrangements with this guy anyway. I had to make him 4 payments of $500 and find like...
1: 4 payments of $500? You gave $2,000 for a bird while you were still in school?
2: That's the only time I'd have the money to do it.
3: Kelsey, do you still have the bird?
2: No, I had to give him up because he was very...
1: Jealous?
2: Yeah, that's a good... He is. He's very, very clingy and very jealous, and I just... Yeah, he was...
3: I heard birds get jealous.
2: Yes, they do. And cockatoos in particular are pretty bad for that. So he was just... I didn't want him to get aggressive with the baby. So unfortunately, I had to rehome him. So I just gave him to...
1: So you paid $2,000 and then you just gave it up?
2: And not recoup any of that cost when I give the bird away. But at least I knew he was going to get a better, home than just someone... buying him because he could talk.
1: Oh, yes. Great story, Kelsey. Thanks for sharing.
2: All right.
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1: And this is SK20.
2: Here's what's new on SK20 this weekend. A new number one song. A new song from Madonna and Sabrina Carpenter will be featured. And Choosin' Texas made the cut for the top 20. First time for Choosin' Texas. We'll hear it really soon. It's Mother's Day weekend. Let's get the countdown started. Here's Espresso. This is Sabrina Carpenter.
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0: Teddy Swims, let's lose control at number 19. We've been featuring this song, and now, for the first time ever, it's on SK20.
1: Number 18.
0: If a country song is going to climb the SK20 chart, it's gotta be a really good song. This one is Ella Langley, Choosing Texas. Really good.

0: That's Justin Bieber, number 17, Daisies. SK20, this is where we count down Saskatchewan's hottest songs. It's Mother's Day weekend. Let's talk to moms about lying. Miranda, have you ever told a lie to your kids? I'm sure it was for a good reason.
1: Yeah, so I'm a mom of two kids, and I can't stress enough when they want to go to the park or the beach first thing in the morning. The greatest thing I always said is, oh, it's closed. It's not open yet. The beach is closed. The park is closed. We can't go yet.
0: And one day, this child will talk to his friends and go, hey, do you think the beach will be open yet? And they'll be like, what do you mean? The beach is open all day. And they'll go, God,
1: the
0: I knew it.
1: Always open.
0: I knew it. It gets the desired result. Lying is a parenting hack. We'll hear more moms admit to things they've said because it was the right thing to do. Plus, Homewrecker, the fastest climbing song of the week, is coming up. Homewrecker by Somber.
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0: Shaboozy on SK20, a bar song, holding down number 16. We have Jolene and Laura on the phone, a mom and a daughter from Mother's Day weekend. Hi, guys. What's up? How can I help you?
1: My daughter absolutely loves Olivia Rodrigo, and she's been hoping to hear her new Drop Dead song on the radio.
0: Let's play it.
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0: Just outside the top 20, it's really new, but it will be climbing this chart soon. Here's Drop Dead by Olivia Rodrigo.

0: At number 14, that's Somber, Home Wrecker. Up three spots. Fastest climber of the week. This is SK20, hottest songs in Saskatchewan. Here's Lorianne, hers. SK20, that's the fastest climber right now. Home Wrecker by Somber, up three at number 14. Here's Lorianne. Lorianne, is anyone doing something special for you this Mother's Day weekend?
1: I don't know. I guess we'll find out. My kids are big, so I don't expect anything anymore.
0: We've been talking to some moms about little fibs, little untruths that we've told in the past. Did you ever lie to your kids?
1: I used to tell my kids that they couldn't eat the coffee crisps.
0: Why not?
1: It was Halloween time because the caffeine was no good for them. And, like, honestly, they were, like, 13 years old and still giving me all their coffee crisps. So it was wonderful. And they believed Mom, so that was good. And then, yeah, I got all the coffee crisps I needed, so it was cool.
0: Well, you lied for a good reason. Those are the best.
1: Definitely lied for a good reason.
0: Usually we hear that these kids grow up and embarrass themselves at some point. They'll say to a friend, "You can't have a coffee crisp now. It's 10 p.m. What are you, crazy?" Next on SK20, we get to play that new one by Madonna and Sabrina Carpenter. Hang on.
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0: SK20, there's Die With A Smile, down two spots at number 13, Lady Gaga and Bruno Mars. Here are two more enormous names on one song, Madonna and Sabrina Carpenter.
1: Where the best are born.
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0: We heard Madonna was releasing an album this year. She is 67 years old. Isn't that something? And now we've heard the first release featuring Sabrina. This is Bring Your Love. Sabrina.

0: sings it out.
1: SK20 number 11. There's Benson Boone with Beautiful Things. Stephanie, it's Mother's Day weekend. All moms have said things to their kids that are not true. Can you please share one of those mom lies with us?
2: Oh, I told them that if we eat in the car, the police will come and pull us over.
1: Okay, right. Well, then you don't have kids eating in the car. There you go. The lie worked.
2: Exactly.
1: But
2: now if we do eat in the car, I have to call the police and clear it with them first.
1: You go, well, you know what? I already called ahead, and for this one time, it's going to be okay.
2: Yep, exactly.
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0: It's Taylor Swift on SK20, Opalite number 7, Mother's Day weekend. We've heard from some people who've lied to their kids. Moms who have said the playground is closed when it's midnight. We can't go. It's closed. Here's Stacy. She wanted her daughter to sleep on a road trip. What'd you say?
1: So I convinced her that if you close your eyes and go to sleep, you're going to help us time travel and we'll get to grandma and grandpa's faster.
0: She believed it.
1: 100%. And when she'd wake up, she's, whoa, mommy, it worked. And I said to her almost every time, honey, I had a hard time holding onto the steering wheel. We were going warp speed. You fell asleep and zoomies, we were there.
0: It's effective. It's a hack. It makes parenting easier. Try lying. Soon, you'll hear Golden and Man I Need.
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3: Hi. I have a song request.
0: Okay, tell me what you'd like to hear, please.
3: Just anything by Panic at the Disco.
0: Why do you like them so much?
3: They're one of my favorite bands. My mom introduced them to me, and I really like them.
0: You got a cool mom.
3: Yeah.
0: Well, it's Mother's Day weekend. I thought maybe we'd play this one where they go, "Hey, look, Ma, this is for you, Maisie, you and your cool mom."

0: SK20. That's the number 4 song of the week, Golden. We're counting down hottest songs in Saskatchewan. It's Mother's Day weekend. Here's Candace. You guys got big plans?
1: I'm going home to see my mama with the whole family. So other than that, nothing big.
0: That's the tricky thing. Father's Day, Mother's Day. It's like it'd be nice to have something done for me, but I should probably do something as well.
1: Right? So a road trip plan.
0: Good for you. Next, you'll hear the top 3 songs of the week, the biggest of the big. And we've got a new number 1. Hang on to find out what it is.
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15: They say the holy water's watered down, and this town's lost its faith. Our colors will fade eventually, so if our time is running out, day after day, we'll make the mundane a masterpiece. Oh my, my, oh my, my love. I take one look at you, you're taking me.

0: SK20, number three, there's Alex Warren with Ordinary. A new number one song is coming up. First, let's go back 13 years and hear what was biggest on Mother's Day weekend then.
1: Once upon a number one time.
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1: The SK20 number one. When?
0: On Mother's Day in 2013, the number one song in Saskatchewan was Just Give Me a Reason by Pink and Nate from the band Fun. This was a huge hit.

0: Number two, that's Bruno Mars, I Just Might. After 10 weeks at number one, Bruno is down a spot and someone else goes up to the top.
1: Now, the biggest song in the province.
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0: SK20, number one, new at number one. That's Olivia Dean with So Easy, So Good. It's her second ever number one song in Saskatchewan. Well, enjoy Mother's Day. Treat your mom nice. Do something good for your mom. And we'll be back with another countdown next weekend.
1: She's a big deal. I love you, I love you. And so is today.
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11: Get your mom just what she wants this

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Becky, look at her butt. 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
1: 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Ah, hear that? 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
2: Hey, good morning. 6 o'clock. Rob and Shauna with you. Rob is away, but hopefully you enjoyed what a beautiful weekend it was. Just a gorgeous Mother's Day. You can tell me something good from yours at 306-938-9595. We're looking forward to some actual hot temperatures this week. 28 by midweek Wednesday. May long is in our sights, and while some communities are underwater, others are buried in snow.
3: It's the same weather in Saskatoon as it is in Waskasoo. We just have a little bit more snow. There shouldn't be anyone hesitating to come up here.
2: It's true. There is a couple of feet of snow in Waskasoo at Emma Lakes. Businesses will be open for the long weekend, but again, camping might be tough. We've got flooding in some areas. And then it's dry here, and that means the new owners of the Prairie Lily cannot set sail just yet. There's too many sandbars. Four Canadians who were on the Hantavirus cruise ship are back home and under quarantine, and they aren't showing any symptoms. Check your ticket from the weekend's Lotto Max. Someone in Saskatoon won $100,000. Don't forget, deadline tomorrow to complete your 2026 census. And happy National Nursing Week. If you would like to send a shout out to a special nurse in your life, you can let me know. You can leave a voice text or a regular text or call 306-938-9595. In sports. Well, the Montreal Canadiens and their fans have their groove back. Fans were wild. Now, after dropping the opening game of the series, the Habs have outscored the Sabres 11-3 in back-to-back wins, which was so much fun. And the real work begins for the Saskatchewan Roughriders. Training camp is on.
4: It's fun. It's fun because I, you know, get to take reps, and that's when it's a lot of fun because you get to, you know, be the guy in there and see it and do all the things that you like to do. And it's obviously just great to have the guys back together, you know, do tons of things. But, you know, when you get the guys back together, there's just a certain feeling you can't replicate in your gut and your heart. And you feel your brothers here. So it's a lot of fun.
2: Hubie, Trevor Harris, happy to be back. Preseason less than 2 weeks away. We're starting out our Monday with a little bit of cloud, and we could see a thunderstorm roll through, a high today of 20 and then 23 in the sun tomorrow, 28 on Wednesday. It's 12 right now. 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

Tamara Whitcomb, he is so good. That is Quitter at 6:06 with Rob and Shauna. We've got a little bit of cloud and maybe a sprinkle here and there. Environment Canada is saying there is some light rain right now in Saskatoon. I guess just depending on which part of the city you're in, but it is going to be nice after a beautiful Mother's Day. And we are pushing 30 by midweek Wednesday. We want to hear what is good from your weekend. What did you get up to? Maybe your Mother's Day plan. Sharon texted in Stonebridge. We had a beautiful barbecue with the family. My kids wanted the sprinklers on. Wasn't quite ready for that yet. Yeah, my kids also wanted the sprinklers on. And Cash had his scooter out yesterday. And we spent tons of time outside and doing yard work, too. Finally, getting back there. And, well, I mean, I didn't. Jeff did. He did all the pruning. Come on. What did you do for Mother's Day? You can let me know. 306-938-9595. We've got a nice start to this Monday. Here's Avril on C95.

0: Cavril on C95 at 6:11 with Rob and Shauna. We've got a little bit of sun. It is pretty cloudy right now, though, and some areas of the city might be getting rain, some light showers, and could see a thunderstorm even roll through this afternoon. But really nice temperature-wise, 23 and then 28 by Wednesday. We want to know what was good from your weekend. Tell us something good on this Monday at 306-938-9595. We heard from Sharon, backyard barbecue with the fam. We did a whole bunch of yard cleanup. Gloria says we went to 5 different garage sales on Saturday. Tis the season. It certainly is. On Saturday, I was out running some errands in the morning. I couldn't believe how many garage sales just popped up. Boom. Like 10 signs on the corner of our street, and they were everywhere. From Michelle, Mother's Day brunch was amazing. And then I did some outdoor running, did the trails for a little bit. We had swimming lessons with the kids in the afternoon. Then I did some gym training as well after that. So it was a big physical day in our house as we get set for the marathon. Yeah, the SAS marathon coming up in just a couple of weeks now. Of course, we have May long weekend right around the corner, and we're hoping things are dry because there's areas that have been flooded. We're actually a little bit too dry here in Saskatoon, and they haven't released enough water yet from the dam, so the prairie lily can't set sail yet. So I noticed the prairie lily was doing a nice Mother's Day meal yesterday, but it just had to stay docked because there's so many big sandbars. So hopefully everything gets straightened out here with the snow in the north and too dry here. It would be nice if it could be just right for May long weekend, which is coming up. So far, so good. And by midweek Wednesday, we're looking at 28.
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0: There's some clouds right now. We might see a sprinkle or two, but a warm high today around 23 and then 28 by midweek Wednesday. Here's Preston Pablo, 'Cause I Do.

0: That's new from Preston Pablo, Cause I Do, at 619 in the clouds this morning with Rob and Shauna. Rob is away, but we're getting to a nice high. We'll be in the early 20s and maybe a thunderstorm rolling through. We have a little bit of light rain depending on where you're at in the city, but I see the rowers are out and we certainly have a very beautiful week ahead after an awesome Mother's Day and Mother's Day weekend. We've been talking a lot about what's going on up north, whether it's flooding or in some areas, the extreme amount of snow, like completely buried under snowbanks still up in Waskasoo, Emma Lake. Maria Robinson is with 650 CKOM down the hall from us here, and she is in Waskasoo over the last few days, just seeing how much snow is there. Maria?
1: Cabin owner Lynette Bowman says there could be one or two things unavailable in the popular tourist spot.
2: Might be a little tough to golf with a little bit of snow on the ground. You won't find your golf ball.
1: But though the waist-deep piles of snow make it look frosty, the reality is things are heating up.
2: The businesses are starting up and opening, and it's easy to get around.
1: And even if the snow isn't all melted by Saturday, David Archer from the Waskasoo Trading Company jokes that a frozen lake still presents some options.
3: Maybe ice fishing.
0: Ice fishing. Nobody wants to do ice fishing right now, but hopefully, again, with these really warm days that we have coming up, things will melt fast.
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0: 6:23, we've got some cloud, a little bit of drizzle, but a nice high of 23. Happy Monday. Here's Rihanna.

0: there's Rihanna and Calvin Harris. Rihanna just debuted a brand new tattoo, and it looks like a bunch of scribbles. And she took a picture that her three kids drew for her and made that into a tattoo. I thought that was pretty cool. It's 6:27 with Rob and Shauna in some clouds. We might have a little bit of light rain today, but really nice after a beautiful Mother's Day. Becca, how is Mom's Day?
1: Junkin' garage sailing with my daughters. Let's get a coffee or a bubble tea or just do what brings you joy.
0: Love that. I saw so many signs for garage sales, especially on Saturday. It was wild. What did you do for Mom's Day? 306-938-9595. Tell me something good today. Here's Mackenzie Porter. We

0: Kenzie Porter These Days with Rob and Shauna. Hopefully you had a wonderful Mother's Day weekend. It was so, so nice outside, and it just gets better this week. We are starting out with a bit of cloud and maybe some sprinkles depending on where you're at, but some hot temperatures are coming, pushing 30 with May long weekend in our sights. While some communities are underwater, others are buried in snow, like Waskasoo and Emma Lakes. Now, it is wild how much snow is still there.
1: It's the same weather in Saskatoon as it is in Waskasoo. We just have a little bit more snow. There shouldn't be anyone hesitating to come up here.
0: Businesses will be all open for May long weekend. Camping, though, might be a little tough. There is flooding in areas. It's dry here, and that means the new owners of the Prairie Lily cannot set sail just yet. There's still too many sandbars. Four Canadians who were on that trip with the hantavirus, the cruise ship, well, they're back in Canada. They're under quarantine and they aren't showing any symptoms. Check your tickets. Lotto Max, we had a $100,000 winner here in Saskatoon. Don't forget, tomorrow's the deadline to complete your 2026 census. And happy National Nurses Week. If you want to send a shout out to a special nurse in your life, you can let me know this morning, 306-938-9595. In sports, Montreal Canadiens and their fans, oh, they're back, baby. They got their groove after dropping the opening game of the series. The Habs have outscored the Sabres 11-3 with back-to-back wins. And the real work has begun for the Saskatchewan Rough Riders. Main training camp has started.
2: One of the best days of the year. So to get them out here today, have them compete. You can tell the intensity of practice is a little higher. The speed is obviously faster. Hell of a day, day one.
0: Coach Corey Mace and Trevor Harris, QB, says he is just so happy to be back. Preseason less than 2 weeks away. We've got some clouds this morning, maybe a little bit of light rain through the day, and a high of 23. And then we've got another 23. We've got 28 coming on Wednesday. It's going to be nice and hot and sunny. That'll feel good. I know there's lots of track and field happening this week at Griffiths. It is 12 right now, and the weather for Two Men and a Truck, the movers who care, the best company for residential and business moves, twomenandatruck.ca.

such a beautiful song. That's Alex Warren and Ordinary at 6:36. Good morning, Rob and Shauna with you. The day after Mom's Day. How is yours? What did you get up to? You can let me know at 306-938-9595. Sharon texted in Stonebridge. We had a big barbecue with the family. I pretty much spent the whole weekend in the backyard. Finally got it all cleaned up. Gloria texted, went to a few garage sales. Tis the season. Oh, and Michael says Saskatchewan Rough Riders back to training. I cannot wait for that preseason game. Yeah, it's getting exciting now that the whole team is here in Saskatoon and doing the camp for the next couple of weeks. It's 6:36. Hey, some big news for this gal. Alanis Morissette and Michael Bublé going to be doing the opening ceremonies for FIFA World Cup. And she's got Calgary Stampede coming up this summer. Here is Alanis.

0: Love that from Jagged Little Pill, Alanis Morissette. You ought to know. And yes, she is going to be part of FIFA World Cup. So her and Michael Bublé and Alessia Cara doing the Canadian opening ceremonies. And Katy Perry is going to headline for the U.S. That is just a month or so away, which is going to be so exciting. It's 6:41. I see a little sliver of sunshine coming through. We've got some clouds and we'll be in the 20s for the most part this week. I mean, things are looking really nice as we make our way towards May long weekend.
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2: What's trending?
0: Well, it was another winning weekend for Devil Wears Prada 2, number one for a second straight week. But there's a really cool story that has come from the set. Meryl Streep negotiated a $12 million payday. She was offered much more, minimum $20 million. But she said she would only do the movie if she got the exact same pay as Anne Hathaway and Emily Blunt. So all three women, thanks to Meryl Streep, negotiated $12 million and they get some of the box office take. So they're all going to be well over $20 million by the time it's said and done, which is pretty sweet of Meryl Streep to do that. Britney Spears sharing a heartfelt update on life. She was with her boys. They went to a pet store yesterday. She says, I'm so thankful for my friends and my family and my new beautiful people that I've met through my spiritual journey. So hopefully things are on the up and up for Brit. She's out of rehab now. She won't have to go to jail for the DUI. And that's what's trending for Motion Fitness. Change your life and have fun. They have four convenient locations, free classes, and so much more. 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

0: the Tavishi at 6:49 with Rob and Shauna. The sky is clearing. It is going to be around 22, 23 for today, 28 by Wednesday. What is good from your Mother's Day weekend, Sherry?
1: We took a little trip out to Skeptor, Saskatchewan. We went to the Great Sand Hills of Saskatchewan. It's a bit of a jaunt, yeah. So, you know, take your time. You know, a little stops along the way, but it's worth the drive, though. It was amazing.
0: And dry there, too. So we've got dry here. South is dry. We've got snow in the north. We've got flooding in other areas of the province. It is just completely different landscape. Like wherever you go in Saskatchewan right now, you could get one of four or five different things. And hopefully we've got a nice May long weekend ahead.
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0: Clouds are clearing. It is going to be such a nice Monday after a beautiful Mother's Day weekend. 6:53, here's Alicia Moffitt.

Alicia Moffitt at 6:56 with Rob and Shauna. Rob is away. I see the sun is starting to come out. We had a little bit of light rain, just a couple of sprinkles roll through. Hopefully that's it. And we have another nice day, exactly like Mother's Day yesterday. Sharing your good vibes from the weekend. Miranda texted in Lakeview. Bestie had her first baby a few weeks ago. Finally got to stop by for Mother's Day and give some baby snuggles. It was such a nice way to spend my Mother's Day. You can let me know what you got up to on the weekend. Hey, and what are your May long weekend plans too? 306-938-9595. Here's Gaga on C95.

0: There's Gaga, 7 o'clock. Thanks for being here on a really nice Monday after Mother's Day weekend. It was so beautiful, especially yesterday outside. Hopefully you got out and enjoyed. We look forward to some hot temperatures this week, 28 by midweek Wednesday. And then May long, well, it could be a little bit of this and a little bit of that, kind of like what the province is right now. Some communities are underwater, others buried in snow. Wasquesu Lakes, Emma Lakes, it is a lot of snow happening there.
1: It's the same weather in Saskatoon as it is in Wasquesu. We just have a little bit more snow. There shouldn't be anyone hesitating to come up here.
0: Now, businesses will be open. Camping, though, might be a little tough for May long weekend. Now, it's dry here, and that means the new owners of the Prairie Lily cannot set sail just yet. There's still too many sandbars. Four Canadians who were on the Hantavirus cruise ship are back in Canada, and they are under a quarantine, although for the four of them, they aren't showing any symptoms yet. Check your tickets from the Weekend Lotto Maximum in Saskatoon, won 100,000. Don't forget, tomorrow is the deadline to complete your census or face a fine. And happy National Nursing Week. If you want to send a nurse shout out to someone important in your life, you can let me know at 306-938-9595. In sports, well, the Montreal Canadiens and their fans have their groove back. It was loud. After dropping the opening game of the series, the Habs have outscored the Sabres 11-3 in back-to-back wins. And the real work has begun for the Saskatchewan Roughriders. Official training camp is underway. QB Trevor Harris is so excited to be back.
2: It's fun. It's fun because I, you know, get to take reps, and that's when it's a lot of fun because you get to, you know, be the guy in there and see it and do all the things that you like to do. And it's obviously just great to have the guys back together, you know, do tons of things. But, you know, when you get the guys back together, there's just a certain feeling you can't replicate in your gut and your heart. And you feel your brothers here. So it's a lot of fun.
0: Preseason less than 2 weeks away. We've got some sunshine poking through those clouds and a high today around 20, 22, 23 even this week. And then 28 in our forecast for Wednesday. It's 12 right now. 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

It's Walk the Moon, Shut Up and Dance at 7:06 with Rob and Shauna. Good morning. Thanks for being here. Hope you had a great weekend. We sure have some nice days ahead. It is going to feel like summer by Wednesday, 28 in the sun. We'll be around 22 today. The sun is coming out. We had a little bit of light rain. Here's Olivia Dean.

0: Isn't she so great, Olivia Dean? So easy at 7:09 with Rob and Shauna. We've got a little bit of sun poking through. It looked quite ominous about an hour ago. Really, really dark sky and some rain. You could tell was happening in parts of the city, but I think we're pretty much through with that. And we've got nothing but sunshine on the way and warm temperatures right up until the end of the week. Hopefully that sticks around for May long weekend. We want to hear what was great from your weekend, maybe Mother's Day related. Michelle said we had a Mother's Day brunch, and then I did an outdoor run. We had swimming lessons with the kids. I went to the gym after and put in a training session. We're all getting set for the Saskatchewan Marathon. Yeah, that's coming up in just a couple of weeks. Our buddy Tyler in Evergreen, how was Mom's Day?
1: Softball tournament going on over at Gordy Howe Sports Complex.
0: Nice.
1: My son umped two games and then had a tea time at Silverwood on Saturday.
0: Celebrate Mother's Day?
1: Got together, had a barbecue. Mom came in from Elbow, the mother-in-law. Really good steak.
0: Nice!
1: So I barbecued steaks for everybody.
0: Well, that is so sweet. I'm glad it was a good weekend. And now this week looks so nice, like 28 on Wednesday.
1: Have a good one.
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4: Good morning. A few things out on the roads this morning. Lorne Avenue, the northbound curb lane and westbound right turn lane are closed at Melville Street. Circle Drive West, the northbound and southbound median lanes are closed from Circle Place to Airport Drive. And 25th Street East, the curb lanes are closed from 2nd Avenue North to 1st Avenue North, with that work scheduled to be completed May 25th. For closures and more, sign up at saskatoon.ca/dailyroadreport.
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0: 7:14. Seeing a little bit of sun after a cloudy start to our Monday. Hopefully you had a great Mother's Day weekend. You can tell me something good from yours. 306-938-9595. This is Adele, Rolling in the Deep.

0: is Adela Roland in the Deep at 7:18. Good morning, Rob and Shauna with you. Rob is away today. We've got a nice start to our Monday, a high around 20, 21, and then 23 tomorrow. 28 is coming on Wednesday. That is just going to be nuts to have that kind of heat. We've just been used to, a weird start to spring, and even May has been sort of up and down. This is exciting. You know we're counting down. Well, my kids know that we're counting down to the end of the school year, and it is back again. The teachers of Saskatoon, they have led the charge for our kids, and we want to congratulate them on another extraordinary year. It is C95's Teacher of the Year back. We get thousands of submissions for this every single spring. So you can nominate your teacher. This is someone who has gone above and beyond to win $2,000 to put towards a well-deserved end-of-year rest and relaxation package. And they get another $500 to put towards upgrading their classroom. So we want to tell you about a teacher who has gone above and beyond. 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So we want to hear from you. And all the details on C95's Teacher of the Year can be found now. It is live. 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
0: At 7:22, we've got a nice start to our Monday. It is going to be 20 this afternoon. Here's Maroon 5.

Maroon 5, Cardi B, Girls Like You at 7:26. Well, there is the sunshine. We had some clouds and a little bit of light rain earlier. But what a week we have after yesterday's beautiful Mother's Day. We've got sun and 20 today and then 28 by Wednesday, which is just wild. We've been waiting for weather like that. Sharon texted, we had a barbecue yesterday with the family. I spent the whole weekend in the backyard. It was so awesome to get things cleaned up. Gloria says, we were at garage sales yesterday. Tis the season. I saw so many garage sale signs on Saturday. It's like, boom, garage sale season started to explode. This is Sean Desmond and Jamie Fine, Body on C95.

0: Sean Desmond and Jamie Fine. 7:30 with Rob and Shauna. Good morning. Sounds like everyone had such a nice weekend. Got this text. We were at the Center Mall yesterday. Stopped in, did some shopping, had hot dogs for lunch. It was just a great day. Thanks for that text. Didn't leave their name on that. Shannon in Fairhaven. She was playing disc golf yesterday. They were on campus at the university. And be warned, all the bugs are out. I am not ready for that, Shannon. I really am not. You can tell me something good today at 306-938-9595. It really was a beautiful Mother's Day. And we're pushing 30 as we make our way to May long weekend. While some communities are underwater, others are buried in snow. I know it seems hard to believe, but Waskasoo and Emma Lakes businesses will be open for the long weekend.
1: It's the same weather in Saskatoon as it is in Waskasoo. We just have a little bit more snow. There shouldn't be anyone hesitating to come up here.
0: Then you've got flooding. It's dry here. It was so dry, in fact, that the Prairie Lily can't sail just yet. There's too many sandbars. Four Canadians who were on that hantavirus cruise ship are back home now in Canada, and they're feeling okay. They aren't showing any symptoms, but they are under quarantine. Check your tickets from Lotto Max. On the weekend, we had a $100,000 winner here. Don't forget, the deadline is tomorrow to complete your census. And happy National Nursing Week. If you want to send a shout out to a special nurse in your life, 306-938-9595. That's what's going on this morning for Saskatchewan Physiotherapy Association. In sports, oh, those Habs fans, they were lit up and back. You know, they got their groove back after dropping the opening game of the series. The Habs have outscored the Sabres 11-3, back-to-back wins. And the real work has begun for the Saskatchewan Rough Riders. Training camp is on.
2: It's fun. It's fun because I, you know, get to take reps, and that's when it's a lot of fun because you get to, you know, be the guy in there and see it and do all the things that you like to do. And it's obviously just great to have the guys back together, you know, do tons of things. But, you know, when you get the guys back together, there's just a certain feeling you can't replicate in your gut and your heart. And you feel your brothers here, so it's a lot of fun.
0: Trevor Harris, good to hear from him. He seems genuinely happy to be back. And the preseason, less than 2 weeks away. 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Sunshine and a high today of 20, 23 tomorrow and 28 on Wednesday. What a week. 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

0: There's Nelly, 736 with Rob and Shauna. Good morning. Thanks for being here. It is a nice start to our Monday. We had a little bit of cloud and some rain roll through earlier, but nothing too crazy. It did look kind of like it was threatening a thunderstorm, but I think we'll be back to the sunshine and some beautiful days ahead after such a nice Mother's Day weekend. Becca, what did you get up to with Mom?
1: Duncan garage sailing with my daughters. Let's get a coffee or a bubble tea or just do what brings you joy.
0: I was saying there were so many garage sale signs in our neighborhood. It's like, boom, they exploded on the weekend. Hope you had a great Mother's Day. Tell me what you got up to. 306-938-9595. Here's Huntrix and Golden.

0: There's Huntrix and Golden at 7:39. Good morning. Happy Monday. It is the day after Mother's Day. Hopefully you got to do something nice with your kids or with your mom and enjoy. It was so beautiful outside and just nice last night to let the dog out, and everything is dry in Saskatoon. Gave Wes a bath yesterday. He's so fluffy and white. And of course, I know that won't last, but we have some beautiful days ahead. It is going to be pushing 30 by Wednesday.
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0: Kelly Clarkson's back for another season on The Voice. She has signed on for next year. Blake Shelton, Niall Horan, and Chance the Rapper. So I guess she's not doing her talk show, but at least she'll be on The Voice. Swifties convinced that Taylor and Travis are up to something in London. So they've been in London for the last week or 2 weeks. She was out in this full black lace getup, a very un-Taylor look. So, not sure what's going on there. And this is so fun. So Justin Bieber played a small tech company's staff party on the weekend. It was a massive paycheck for him, and he does these little private one-offs every now and again. Gets paid millions. But for the employees, how wild is this? They show up to the work conference. They don't know a thing. They're told to make sure and stay for the after program. You know, conference finishes up. We've got something at the dinner. It's Justin Bieber on stage. One girl was interviewed after. She said she had friends who paid between $5,000 and $10,000 to go to Coachella. She goes to her company's conference and gets Justin Bieber for free. Pretty awesome. That's what's trending.
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0: 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We'll have some sun today and around 20, pushing 30 by Wednesday. Here's Pink on C95.

0: There's Pink at 7:48 with Rob and Shauna. Good morning. Thanks for being here on a really nice Monday after a beautiful Mother's Day weekend. I know lots of people spending it outdoors. That's what we did. The kids were on their scooters and wanted to go for ice cream and do all the things. Did a bunch of backyard cleanup. And that's going to continue. We've got almost 30 coming on Wednesday. To hear what is great, what happened on your weekend. Jenna is in Lakewood. We are just thinking about May long weekend. We hope to be up at the cabin at Anglin this weekend. Not camping, thankfully. No, I'm not sure how much camping is going to take place. You've probably by now heard and seen at least all the snow up north. Maria Robinson is with 650 CKOM, our sister station down the hall. She's in Waskasoo, just seeing how much snow is there, Maria.
1: Cabin owner Lynette Bowman says there could be one or two things unavailable in the popular tourist spot.
2: Might be a little tough to golf with a little bit of snow on the ground. You won't find your golf ball.
1: But though the waist-deep piles of snow make it look frosty, the reality is things are heating up.
2: The businesses are starting up and opening, and it's easy to get around.
1: And even if the snow isn't all melted by Saturday, David Archer from the Waskasoo Trading Company jokes that a frozen lake still presents some options.
3: Maybe ice fishing.
0: Oh, ice fishing in May. We don't want to be doing that. Hopefully things will improve and melt, but yet you don't want too fast of a melt so that we don't have the flooding. It is just a weird spring. It's 7:50 with Rob and Shauna. This is Lady Gaga and Bruno Mars on C95.

0: There's Gaga and Bruno, Die with a Smile at 7:54. A little bit of cloud cover, but it is going to be a nice 20 today. We are pushing 30 by Wednesday, which just seems wild. We were waiting for so long to kickstart spring, and now definitely it is here for this week. We want to know what was great from your weekend. Tell me something good. Michelle had a Mother's Day brunch. She went for an outdoor run. Miranda in Lakeview. My bestie had her first baby a few weeks ago. Finally got to stop in yesterday on Mother's Day and have some baby snuggles. It is also Nurses Week. If you want to send a shout out to a special nurse in your life, you can let me know at 306-938-9595. Sounds to me, Shawnee, like that nurse is you.
1: Or I become a registered nurse.
0: Amazing. How does that feel?
1: Very exciting. Oh, I'm so excited. It's been such a long road. And a lot of ups and downs, but I did it.
0: Well, that is awesome, Shawnee. Congratulations. Have a great day.
1: Bye.
0: If there's a special nurse you'd like to tell us about, we can give her or him a shout out at 306-938-9595. Still one of my favorite songs, bringing back great memories from this show in March with C95. Here's Goo Goo Dolls.

0: a good song. Goo Goo Dolls and Iris taking us back to that concert in March with C95. And then the Goo Goo Dolls, the frontman got sick, Johnny Resnick. He got pneumonia or something wild, and they had to cancel the rest of the tour. So glad that we got them here in Saskatoon. It's 8 o'clock. We've got some sun out, and it's going to be so, so very nice. A high of 20 for today, pushing at 30 by Wednesday. It was a beautiful Mother's Day weekend. Now, some communities are underwater, and other communities are buried in snow.
1: It's the same weather in Saskatoon as it is in Waskasoo. We just have a little bit more snow. There shouldn't be anyone hesitating to come up here.
0: There is a pile of snow in the north. Waskasoo, Emma Lakes, businesses will be open for the long weekend, but camping might be a little tricky, especially with frozen lines and all that kind of thing. Now, like I was saying, there's other areas of the province where there's flooding. And then here around home, it's dry. And that means the new owners of the Prairie Lily haven't been able to set sail yet. There's just too many sandbars. Four Canadians who were on that hantavirus cruise ship are back in Canada and under quarantine. Thankfully, they aren't showing symptoms. Check your ticket from the weekend for Lotto Max. Someone in Saskatoon won $100,000. Don't forget, the deadline is tomorrow to complete the 2026 census. I still need to do that. I saw that sitting on our counter. And happy National Nurses Week. If you want to send a shout out to a special nurse in your life, you can let me know, 306-938-9595. That's what's going on this morning for K. Newman Insurance, the cooperators. In sports, Montreal Canadiens and their fans have their groove back. After dropping the opening game of the series, the Habs have outscored the Sabres 11-3 with back-to-back wins. And now the real work begins for our sisters are back in Canada and under quarantine. Thankfully, they aren't showing symptoms. Check your ticket from the weekend for Lotto Max. Someone in Saskatoon won $100,000. Don't forget, the deadline is tomorrow to complete the 2026 census. I still need to do that. I saw that sitting on

0: Score the Sabres 11-3 with back-to-back wins. And now the real work begins for our Saskatchewan Rough Riders. Training camp is on.
1: One of the best days of the year. So to get them out here today, have them compete. You can tell the intensity of practice is a little higher. The speed is obviously faster. Hell of a day one.
0: Coach Corey Mace and QB Trevor Harris says he's happy to be back. Preseason less than 2 weeks away. 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We've got some sun, a little bit of cloud cover this morning, a high of 20, and then 23 tomorrow, 28. It's going to feel so nice on Wednesday. It's 12 right now. 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

about Mother's Day yesterday and what you got up to. Michelle had a Mother's Day brunch and then went for an outdoor run. Gloria says her and her family went to a few garage sales yesterday. Tis the season. There were so many garage sale signs on the weekend. It's like, boom, it just exploded. Here's Olivia Dean, Man I Need on C95.

Dead and Justin Bieber, I Don't Care, at 8:05 with Rob and Shauna. We have got such a nice start to this Monday, and it's going to stay nice. It's going to get hot here in the next few days. Yesterday afternoon, it was feeling pretty warm. It was almost air conditioning time in the house. Didn't do it yet, but it was getting close, I would say. Definitely in some of the rooms, it was feeling pretty warm. I hope you had a great Mother's Day. Got lots of texts this morning.

0: Love that voice. Olivia Dean Man on Eat at 8:09 with Rob and Shauna. Rob is away, but we've got a nice start to our Monday. Sun, it's going to be 20 today, 28 by Wednesday. Tell us something good from your weekend. Michelle had a great Mother's Day brunch. We were garage sailing, says Christina. Michael, Saskatchewan Rough Riders back at training camp. I can't wait for preseason. That is what's good in my life. Yeah, we were just hearing from Coach Mace and Trevor Harris. Just so excited to be back. And training camp is here in Saskatoon for the next week and a half or so. And then the preseason begins. Our buddy Tyler in Evergreen.
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0: Nice.
1: My son umped two games and then had a tea time at Silverwood on Saturday.
0: Celebrate Mother's Day?
1: Got together, had a barbecue. Mom came in from Elbow, the mother-in-law, and really good steak.
0: Nice!
1: So I barbecued steaks for everybody.
0: Well, that is so sweet. I'm glad it was a good weekend. And now this week looks so nice, like 28 on Wednesday.
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0: 8:14, got this text from Volante. Hey, it's National Police Week this week. I'd like to send a huge shout out to all of our police officers who go above and beyond keeping us safe. Police officers, B Platoon, I'm shouting you out. Well, you just did so. Thanks, Volante. And I was saying it's National Nurses Week, so if you want to shout out a special nurse in your life, we can do that too. 8:14, here's Brits and Toxic.

0: There's Britt. She spent Mother's Day with her kids yesterday. She is out of rehab. She will not go to jail because she pleaded guilty to a lesser charge than the drunk driving that she was charged with a couple of months ago. So she will avoid jail time. She has to do some community service. She finished her rehab program. So hopefully things are better for Britney Spears. She says that she was on a healing journey and had a really enjoyable Mother's Day, which is nice. We hope good things for Britt. It's 8:17 with Rob and Shauna. We've got some sun. It's going to be so, so nice for the next few days after a beautiful Mother's Day. We've got a 20 today and then 28 by midweek Wednesday. It is Nurses Week. And I said, hey, if you want to shout out a special nurse in your life, 306-938-9595. Shelly works at RUH. All my girls in palliative, they are amazing. And I love you. And I'm so grateful that I get to work with you. Thanks for that, Shelly. Hey, Nurse Carly.
1: I work out of the Jim Pattison Children's Hospital in the pediatric intensive care unit. And if there's a sick kid in the province of Saskatchewan, like the entire province, north to south, we go and pick them up through a plane, which is our Saskatchewan Air Ambulance, or STARS, or through our Medivie ambulance service. We get there however we can.
0: Oh, that's amazing. You are lifesavers, Carly. Got a text from Tia at 306-938-9595. My grandma was a nurse. My mom just retired as a nurse, and I'm going through nursing school. That is such an amazing legacy. It is Nurses Week. If you want to send a shout out, 306-938-9595. It's 8:19.
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9: Congratulations to the city of Warman, recognized as one of Canada's top 20 most livable cities. And Warman has been ranked number one against all other Canadian cities in safety. Warman, a great place to live, work, and play. A safe and caring community working together to achieve the highest ranking there is. One of Canada's top 20 most livable cities. Number one against all other Canadian cities in safety. It's why people love to call Warman home.
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0: Hey, happy Monday. Thanks for being here. 8:22. The sun is up. It is going to be 20 today, pushing 30 by midweek. Here's Taylor Swift.

Ophelia. There's Taylor, Fate of Ophelia at 8:25 with Rob and Shauna. Rob is away. Good morning. Thanks for being here. We've got some sun. It'll be 20 today. Got this text from Becca. Good morning. I want to send a huge shout out to my palliative home care colleagues. This nursing group works frontline in our community outside of acute care, delivering specialized nursing during a very difficult time in someone's life while providing it all from the comfort of their own home. These are truly the most amazing humans I've ever met. I miss you all, and I can't wait to see you soon once my mat leave wraps up. That's from Becca. It is Nurses Week. So if you want to send a special shout out to a nurse, we can pass that along at 306-938-9595. Here's Shinedown.

0: Love that song. Shinedown 365. Happy Monday. Rob and Shauna with you. Rob is away. Hopefully you enjoyed a nice Mother's Day yesterday. We are looking forward to some hot temperatures this week, pushing 30. We've got May long weekend in our sights. Now, what is that going to look like if you are lake bound?
1: It's the same weather in Saskatoon as it is in Waskasoo. We just have a little bit more snow. There shouldn't be anyone hesitating to come up here.
0: Some areas are quite buried in snow. Waskasoo, Emma Lake, businesses will be open, but camping might be a bit tough. You've got flooding in other areas, and then aside from the flooding, some parts, like here in Saskatoon, are quite dry, and it was too dry yesterday for the Prairie Lily. It can't set sail just yet. Too many sandbars. Four Canadians who are on that hantavirus cruise ship, they're back in Canada under quarantine. They aren't showing any symptoms. Check your tickets from Lotto Max on the weekend. Someone in Saskatoon won $100,000. Don't forget the deadline is tomorrow to complete your 2026 census. And happy National Nurses Week. We are getting so many nice shout outs on the text at 306-938-9595. I would like to send a shout out to my sister-in-law, Jessica. She works labor and delivery and has been a lifesaver for me, for my kids when they've been unwell. Nurses do rock. No kidding. In sports, Montreal Canadiens and their fans have their groove back. After dropping the opening game of the series, the Habs have outscored the Sabres 11-3 in back-to-back wins. And the real work begins for the Saskatchewan Roughriders. Training camp is on.
2: It's fun. It's fun because I, you know, get to take reps, and that's when it's a lot of fun because you get to, you know, be the guy in there and see it and do all the things that you like to do. And it's obviously just great to have the guys back together, you know, do tons of things. But, you know, when you get the guys back together, there's just a certain feeling you can't replicate in your gut and your heart. And you feel your brother's here, so it's a lot of fun.
0: QB Trevor Harris is back, and he does seem genuinely stoked. Preseason less than 2 weeks away. That's what's going on this morning for the city of Warman. We've got sun with us. It's going to be 20 today, 23 tomorrow, and 28 on Wednesday. It's 13. 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

0: Sophia Camara, Girls Like You at 8:39 in the sunshine. Happy Monday. We have a really nice day coming up. 20 this afternoon, 23 for tomorrow, and then 30 in the sunshine on Wednesday.
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2: What's trending?
0: Another winning weekend for Devil Wears Prada 2, number one for a second straight week. And there's a really neat story to come from the set. Meryl Streep negotiated a $12 million payday. She was offered far more, $20 million. But she said, no, I'm not taking that. I'll go lower, but I want to ensure that Anne Hathaway and Emily Blunt, her co-stars, got paid the exact same thing. So she said, I'll only do it if they get paid what I get paid. So they all got paid $12 million and they get a cut from the box office sales. So they're already going to be well over $20 million each. And Meryl Streep did that for them. She negotiated for them, which I think is so cool. Katy Perry is going to headline the 2026 FIFA World Cup opening ceremonies. And here in Canada, we get our own opening ceremonies because remember, a game's being played here. We've got Michael Bublé, Alanis Morissette, and Alessia Cara. I think that's going to be a really solid lineup. 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
0: 8:43 in the sun. Happy Monday. Here's Chainsmokers and Coldplay.

Chainsmokers and Coldplay at 8:47 with Rob and Shauna. Good morning. We've got such a nice start. A lot of sunshine. It's going to be 20. Yeah, we're sharing our good vibes from the weekend or from Mother's Day. Jenna texted in Lakewood. We were off to the cabin this last weekend, opened it up. Not camping, thankfully, but we are planning a nice May long weekend. And yes, there is still snow sticking around. Yes, there's a lot of snow in Waskasoo, Emma Lakes in the north. Sharon texted, we had a barbecue with family yesterday for Mother's Day. I spent the weekend in the backyard, did some cleanup. Things are finally getting a little bit green. And Miranda in Lakeview, my bestie had her first baby a couple of weeks ago. I finally stopped by, spent Mother's Day with baby snuggles. Oh, that is so nice. Here's Bryan Adams on C95.

0: Well, it's finally starting to feel summery in Saskatoon. 20 for today. We're going to be pushing 30 by midweek Wednesday. There's Brian Adams at 8:51 with Rob and Shauna. Good morning. Thanks for being here. I was just saying to my kids that after May long weekend, we are kind of into the last month of school. That seems so crazy. And we want to celebrate a job well done for our incredible teachers. It is back. We just launched this today. C95's Teacher of the Year. This is one of our favorite things that we do all year because we get to hear about all the incredible teachers in our city. So you can nominate a teacher and the prize is unbelievable. $2,000 towards a well-deserved end of year rest and relaxation, however you want to spend that, plus $500 to upgrade your classroom. 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Maybe from your kids. Maybe your kids want to get the whole class together and write us a letter. Tell us about that special teacher you know who has gone above and beyond. C95.com.
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0: 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Here's Sabrina Espresso.

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1: Really liking that new from Tyler Shaw. That's Run to You on C95. Good morning. Shauna Foster with you. Hopefully you enjoyed a beautiful Mother's Day. It was so nice yesterday. And another great looking day today. It's Rihanna, Jay-Z.

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0: 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I love the story from Devil Wears Prada 2, number one again at the weekend box office. Meryl Streep was offered a much higher paycheck than the rest, and she negotiated so they'd all be paid the same, $12 million each. It's pretty cool of her. 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

Shania was sharing beautiful flowers that her son got her for Mother's Day yesterday. Hope you had a great one. It was sure nice outside. We're pushing 30 by midweek in Saskatoon. Here's Bruno, I Just Might.

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This is a really crazy story from the weekend. Justin Bieber was paid to do a private event. It was basically a staff party for a big tech company. Those employees showed up and said, you have to stay for the after part, for the program. And there's Justin Bieber, come on.

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2: Bad Guy is just so fantastic. 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Well, flooding in some areas, snow in others, and it is dry here. That means the new owners of the Prairie Lily can't sail just yet. There's too many sandbars. You can see them looking out onto the river.

when you're ready to come home. There's Jamie Fine on C95. Good morning, Shauna Foster with you. Welcoming the riders to town. The real work now begins. Main training camp has started. QB Trevor Harris says he's so happy to be back. Preseason less than a couple of weeks away. We've got sun. It is going to be another spectacular day. Pushing 30 by midweek Wednesday. 29. Hopefully you got in the yard this weekend. Finally doing some backyard cleanup. That's what's going on for Lieutenant Dan's Ice Cream Shack in Stonebridge in Brighton. Premium ice cream, over 25 rotating flavors, hand-dipped waffle cones, and epic vibes all summer long. Here's the Fugees on C95.

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1: Tell me something good.
0: Always love hearing what you got up to on the weekend from Colleen. We did go open the cabin. Still some snow. Try to make it happen for May long weekend. Some communities underwater. Dry in others, buried in snow in some. Camping might be a little dicey for certain areas of the province. I can't believe a May long weekend right around the corner. This is new from Somber, Homewrecker.

So Wifties are convinced something is up with Taylor and Travis. They are in London. She was seen wearing this lace outfit that was very un-Taylor. Are they getting married there? Here's Backstreet Boys.

0: Here's Preston Pablo, Cause I Do. New music. Happy Monday. Shauna with you. Got a text from Lauren and the family. My, tell me something good. Spent the day alone going to Devil Wears Prada.
1: You are here to help us through our current scandal.
0: 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Hope you had a great Mother's Day, by the way. Devil Wears Prada, number one again. And theaters were bumping on the weekend. Great to see. You can tell me something good. What'd you get up to on the weekends?

0: It's Devin Cole. Happy Monday. Shauna Foster with you. The real work begins for the Saskatchewan Rough Riders. Training camp is underway.
1: It's early. Shouldn't read into too much, but certainly guys that are out there at certain times, you know, they've earned the right to take those reps. Training camp is about maintaining those.
0: Wow. Preseason, less than 2 weeks away. So exciting. Here's Kings of Leon.

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I'm Shakira and Wyclef. Hey, happy Monday. What'd you get up to for Mother's Day weekend? Cheryl said we went for a long walk with the dog yesterday, had ice cream with the kids. It was so relaxing. So my day was too. Just really nice and chill. We've got beautiful temperatures coming up this week. Here's Alex Morin. They say the

It's Teddy Swims on C95. Sunshine and nothing but. We're going to be into the 20s. 29 on Wednesday. That is wild. Hey, check your tickets from the weekend Lotto Max. Someone in Saskatoon. $100,000 winner. It's John Mendez on C95.

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1: There's Pelch with Shauna Foster. Good morning. Tell me something good, Sherry.
2: We actually took a little trip out to Skeptor, Saskatchewan. We went to the Great Sand Hills of Saskatchewan. 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So, you know, take your time. You know, little stops along the way, but it's worth the drive, though. It was amazing.
1: What a nice little Mother's Day. Share your good vibes from the weekend. We love doing that on a Monday. Here's the Killers.

And there's Taylor and Delicates. Shauna Foster with you. Thanks for being here. Don't forget, deadline is tomorrow to complete your 2026 census. Whoopsie-doops. Haven't got to that. There's Huntrix and Golden.

0: There's Nickelback. Hope you're having a great start to your Monday. Becca, how was Mother's Day?
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0: 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Here's Gaga and Bruno.

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0: 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That is new from her. What do you think, Sarah?
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0: my favorite sing-alongs, Natasha Bedingfield, Unwritten. Happy National Nurses Week. 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Hey, Tia.
1: I do. That is my mom. She has been in the healthcare field for 30-plus years now, since before I was born. She works at a police care home, and yeah, she spent multiple birthdays, she spent multiple holidays with all of the residents she can.
0: Well, let me know about a special nurse in your life. 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It's Sophia Camara.

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There's Matchbox on C95. Shauna hanging out with you. It is so diverse, the weather situations in the province. Some areas buried under water, under snow, Waskasoo, Emma Lakes. Businesses will be open for May long, but camping could be tough. It's dry around us here. So dry, in fact, the prairie lily can't sail just yet. Too many sandbars. It's definitely a strange spring. Little bit of everything. Well, we've got hot days ahead. We're going to be into the 20s. Lots of sun. 29 by Wednesday. Here's Preston Pablo on C95.

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0: the oomph of hard work in me and my sister and my brother, and I could not imagine having a better mom.
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1: I got our options.
2: Options. There's Cameron Wickholm. We love to hear it. So we've been getting the nicest messages. Maybe you want to send in one. It's National Nursing Week, and we've been getting these messages about healthcare workers. Here's an especially good one coming out of Mother's Day weekend. Listen to this from Carrie.
3: I'd like to shout out my mom, Emily, for Nurses Week. She's been a nurse here in the city for 57 years in the same department, in the same hospital. She's put the determination and the

Dad Day on C95. It is sunny and warm, gorgeous in Saskatoon right now. Let's listen to this new hit song. It's about a guy who's in love with two women at the same time. One's from Texas, one's from Tennessee. Who's he gonna choose? Great song. Choosing Texas, here's Ella Lang.

0: That's a good song. That was his first hit. There's Shawn Mendes. We're trying to make a group of people feel special because their job is hard and we need them to do it. It's National Nursing Week. Tia, have you got a shout out?
1: I do.
0: And who is it that you want to shout out?
1: That is my mom. She has been in the healthcare field for 30 plus years now, since before I was born. She spent multiple birthdays. She spent multiple holidays with all of the residents she can.
0: Sacrificing her own time to be with others. She sounds like a gem.
1: Yes, she is for sure.
0: So that's Janelle who deserves a big gold star today. Here we go.
1: Awesome.
0: Please let us know who you want to make feel special. Send in a text or a voice memo or just give me a call. This is a great song. Talk to me, talk to me. It's one of our best songs. Here's Man I Need.

0: 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Quit texting and talk.
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24: Saskatoon's number one.

Hey, there's Taylor Swift. All right. The morning portion of Monday is done, and I've still never heard anyone say that's their favorite part of the week. So good job. Goodbye, Monday morning. See you next week. What are we going to do now? We're going to play great songs. Feel really good. Next thing you know, time to go home from work. Here's Maroon 5.

0: to. That new song is by Tyler Shaw, and it sounds good. So it's National Nursing Week. Let us know who you want to acknowledge in healthcare. You know they deserve a shout out. This is Shanna. Can we hear about your daughter, Brooke, please?
1: Well, she just finished up her nursing degree. And yeah, we are super excited.
0: Man, that's a long, hard road.
1: Yes, it's been very challenging. We have a huge amount of student debt. And so, yeah, it'll be nice to get started.
0: Well, big gold star for your daughter. Thanks for calling in. Send a voice memo, give us a call, send a text. Let us know who we should appreciate. Let's make them feel special. Here's Ed Sheeran. Every

Cameron Whitcomb on C95. We've got a sunny May afternoon, 20 degrees. It's nice. It's nice. Yard work was big over the weekend. I know a lot of people are starting on the grass. We fertilized the lawn, ran the sprinklers, cleaned out the garage. Getting that feeling like spring cleaning, it just makes you feel so much more comfortable in your own space. It'll be warm and sunny for a few days. Might rain on Thursday. Here's Pink.

had some help. Let's go. Another good one. Sorry, we just don't stop with it. If you need like a break in between songs or something, you'll have to figure that out on your own because we play them nonstop. This is Back to Friends on the Tim Stone Show.

0: things that I've got.
1: That's Beautiful Things. There's Benson Boone. So check it out. This message is from Katie because it's National Nurses Week. We're appreciating healthcare workers. Katie wants to shout out her sister, Brittany. She says, I'd like to shout out my sister who's in nursing school right now. She's doing amazing. I think it's incredible that all she wants to do is help people. Who would you like to shout out? Send us a text. We'll read it on air. Here's Nellie.

0: stars.
1: I always like hearing that song. It makes me feel good. Mr. Jones on the Tim Stone Show. It is Nurse Appreciation Week. In Canada, they get a whole week. They deserve the appreciation. So we've got this from Katrina. She sent a voice memo. Let's hear what she's saying.
2: Wanted to give a shout out during Nurses Appreciation Week, and number one on that list is my very special niece, Brittany. She's a stellar individual, and I can only imagine how she applies that within her work field. So very big shout out. Thanks.
1: Brittany from Auntie Katrina. Thanks for doing what you do. If you know someone who works in healthcare, let's make them feel special. Send a voice memo or a text, give me a call. We'll make them feel good.

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9: 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Yeah!

Such a happy song. There's Taylor Swift. So there's something coming up. You'll want to hear it. There's a chance you haven't yet. Everybody's interested because it's Madonna with Sabrina Carpenter. What happens when they work together? What's it sound like? We'll hear Bring Your Love. The new Madonna song is on the way. Just started 12 songs in a row. At least, that's the minimum. This time it'd be like 16. Here's Avril.

0: There's Bruno Mars. We love to hear it. In Saskatoon today, 20 degrees, sometimes with a lot of wind. It is going to be sunny and warm for a few days. Might get some rain on Thursday, real rain, like a full day of showers. Couple 10, 20 millimeters, a centimeter or two, that'd be nice. We'll see, that's Thursday. This is Next to You. Here's Kane Brown.
1: Friday night, let me take you out. Show downtown what it's all about. Something kind of like we used to do. Break out the hills, break out the dress. As beautiful as when we first met.

No excuses. On the Tim Stone Show, you know what was big this weekend? Garage sales are popping up. Yard work's getting done. We did some raking, laid down fertilizer, got the sprinklers going. If you want green grass, they say, get that fertilizer down. Grass is hungry. Early in the season like this, coming out of hibernation, of course it's hungry. Give it something to eat. You give it the fertilizer. My friend told me to do it every long weekend. We got May long coming up. If you fertilize again for Canada Day, August long, Labor Day, he says that's the secret. Fertilize every long weekend. This is Pink, you and your hand on the Tim Stone Show.

0: Sophia Camara with Girls Like You. It's the Tim Stone Show. Listen, there's a very young listener on the phone here. Her mom says she's 5 years old. Penny wants to talk about her aunt. Hi, Penny.
1: Hi, my aunt. She's a nurse, and she works with babies.
0: What's your auntie's name?
1: Brittany.
0: It was really nice of you to call in. Shout her out. It's National Nursing Week, and Penny gets it. Thanks, Penny.
1: You're welcome.
0: Have a good day.
1: Okay. Bye.
0: Bye. If you know someone working in healthcare and you want to make them feel special, send us a text or a voicemail. Call in like Penny did. Here's Ellie Goulding.

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3: 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What's it sound like? Here are Madonna and Sabrina Carpenter. This is Bring Your Love.

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1: That's Bring Your Love. So that's what it sounds like when Madonna works with Sabrina Carpenter. You hear they're working together, you want to hear what it sounds like. The other thing people ask is, how old is she? 67. Madonna dropping a pop album this summer, you know, like 67-year-olds do. Please let us know if you like that song. We can play it more often. Here's Marianas Trench.

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0: There's Alex Warren. That's Ordinary. Have you heard that this is a special week? It's National Nursing Week. We're so lucky to have people working these jobs. We're trying to show appreciation for that. This is Amanda. Can you describe what you do, please?
1: So I'm a CNA. I work in long-term care. So I'm a nurse's aide. So we do a lot of like the hands-on stuff, like the hands-on care. It's a really good job, really fulfilling. I always leave work with a full heart.
0: Oh, beautiful.
1: It's rewarding. It's very rewarding.
0: Well, thank you for doing what you're doing. We're lucky to have people like you, Amanda. This is Justin Bieber. Here's Ghost.

Nice one. There's Drops of Jupiter. Here's another special shout out. This is from Dawn and Michelle in Briarwood. They say, we want to shout out our daughter, Kyra. She's a maternity nurse at RUH. Every day she cares for new mothers and supports families as they transition home with their newborn babies. We're so proud of what you do, Kyra. Okay. Big gold star. So it's Nurse Appreciation Week. That's why we're reading messages like this. Feels good to give thanks to nurses. You know somebody we should point out? 938-9595. Send a text. 20 degrees. It clouded over. It's really windy. Next couple of days are going to be sunny and warm too. Might rain later in the week. This is so easy. Here's Olivia Dean.

You had one shot, or one opportunity to seize everything you ever wanted in one moment. Did you capture it?

0: Hey, there's Dua Lipa. We have a mom with her kids on the phone. They sound really little. Hey, hello. Why'd you guys call in?
1: They heard you guys talking about nurses on the radio, so they said they wanted to call and shout me out.
0: Okay.
2: Here you go.
0: Okay, let's talk to them. Are you guys there?
3: Hello.
0: Hi.
3: My mom is nurse. And he help people get better.
0: Yeah, well, thanks for calling in. It's Nurse Appreciation Week. What else can you tell me about your mom?
3: She's a very sweet mom.
0: And what are your names?
3: My name's Kennedy, and this is Brady.
4: I'm Grady.
3: My mom was with babies.
0: Oh, wow.
4: And she's a nurse.
0: Yeah.
5: Pregnant lady.
0: Right. She works with the babies and the pregnant ladies. Well, she's welcoming new life into the world. Your mom's a real special lady.
4: Yeah.
3: And he loves me and Brady.
1: All right. Thank you.
3: I love you, Mom.
1: Okay. Okay. Thank you so much.
3: Bye.
1: Bye.
0: If you know someone working in healthcare, you want to make them feel special, give us a call, send a text. That was fun. Here's Die With a Smile.

How you remind me on the Tim Stone Show, here's what you need to know about the next couple of days. It's going to be sunnier and not as windy. Sometimes it's just very, very windy today. It's warm and windy. This is a song you'll want to hear. And if you're anything like people here at the radio station, you're going to want to hear it a lot. This is the new one from Somber. It's really good. You know him for Undressed and Back to Friends. This one's called Homewrecker.

0: There's Preston Pablo. Let's have another moment. Let's listen to another one of these messages about how much we appreciate nurses.
1: Hey, this is Krista, and I just wanted to send a shout out to my best friend and nurse practitioner, Kelsey. She is easily one of the best nurses in Saskatchewan, and she's always there to help her friends, her nieces, her nephews. Plus, she has two kids of her own, and she's just such a total baddie and a great person overall, and I'm just so thankful for her as both a friend and a nurse practitioner.
0: We think about jobs we really appreciate people doing. Nursing's way up there on the list. It's National Nursing Week. Send us a voice memo like Krista did, or a text or a call if you want to shout someone out. 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
6: 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Right now, I'm at the movies with my wife. 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

There's Sabrina Carpenter. It's really windy today and cloudy. We're at 21 degrees. We've got even warmer days coming up, much sunnier and not as windy. The high on Wednesday is 28, and there's a chance we'll get a full-on day of rain on Thursday. So if you haven't got fertilizer down on your grass yet, do that before Thursday. It's the best. When you get that layer of fertilizer and then a real rain, she turns green real fast. This is Can't Fight the Moonlight on C95.

0: know. I got options.
1: There's Cameron Whitcomb. Hey, we've got Carrie on the phone. Who do you want to shout out, Carrie?
2: I'd like to shout out my mom, Emily, for Nurses Week. She's been a nurse here in the city for 57 years.
1: Holy.
2: In the same department, in the same hospital.
1: 57 years, doing the same thing over and over again. She sounds like a selfless person.
2: She put the determination and the oomph of hard work in me and my sister and my brother, and I could not imagine having a better mom.
1: Shout out to Carrie's mom, Emily. 57 years on that grind. It is Nurse Appreciation Week. Let us know who you want to shout out. Send a text. This is Apologize on the Tim Stone Show.

I got you on the Tim Stone Show. It's very windy and cloudy and sometimes spitting raindrops on the window. Today is the beginning of Nursing Week, National Nurse Appreciation Week. Let me read you some of the texts that just came in. This says, shout out Sarah M. She works in mental health. She's a nurse that goes above and beyond for her patients. She's selfless. She's kind. She is a rock star. Sarah M., thanks for doing what you do. This says, please shout out my hubby, Ryan Belisky. He's an RN, manages the mental health and addictions department. He's definitely loved by his team. Ryan, shout out. Thanks for doing what you do. You think of jobs that we appreciate people doing. Nursing is way up there on the list. You thinking of someone right now? Send in a voice memo or a text. Give me a call. We'll make them feel special. Here's Enemy by Imagine Dragons.

0: Holy.
1: There's Justin Bieber. That line in there, run into the altar like a track star. I was just thinking about how busy track and field gets in May and June. We've got one rainy day coming up this week. What are the chances your kids have the school track meet on Thursday when it's raining? Because when I was growing up, that happened 100% of the time. Seemed like a guarantee. So this country song is becoming a huge pop hit. And when that happens, it's because the song is good. This one is. It's good. Choosing Texas. Here's Ella Langley.

0: There's Taylor Swift. All right, heads up. We have a mom on the phone with her very little kids. Hi, guys. What's up?
1: They heard you guys talking about nurses on the radio, so they said they wanted to call and shout me out.
0: All right, let's talk to them.
2: Here you go.
3: Hi.
0: Hello. Hey.
3: My mom is a nurse. And he help people get better.
0: Your mom sounds like she's the best. What else can you tell me about her?
3: She's a very sweet mom.
0: What are your names?
3: My name's Kennedy, and this is Brady.
4: I'm Grady.
3: My mom was with babies.
0: Oh, wow.
4: And she's a nurse.
0: Yeah.
3: Pregnant lady.
0: Right. She works with the babies and the pregnant ladies. Well, she's welcoming new life into the world. Your mom's a real special lady.
4: Yeah.
3: And he loves me and Brady.
1: All right. Thank you.
3: I love you, Mom.
1: Okay. Okay. Thank you so much.
0: Bye-bye.
3: Bye.
0: Wow. That was a pretty sweet moment. Here's Semi-Charmed Life on the Tim Stone Show.

That's a new song from Preston Pablo. It sounds good. So with just a few weeks of school left, if we're being honest, we're taking nominations for Teacher of the Year. 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The prize pack is worth $2,000. 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C95.com. Nominate your Teacher of the Year. This is Bad at Love. Here's Halsey.

his problem instead on C95. It's still warm today. It's just windy and cloudy. We're at 20. What's coming up? Next couple days look better. Sunnier, not as windy, even warmer. Might rain on Thursday. C95 weather for flooring superstores. This coming weekend's the long weekend. I don't know if you've looked at the long range forecast, but it looks like classic May long. Cloudy and about 9 degrees. Here's Pink. This is perfect.

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0: There's Usher. It's the Tim Stone Show. A lot of energy in that song. Fun and love. Oh! So, Allie's on the phone, and Allie's really nervous. But she, look, this is how bad she wants to say something. She's so nervous to talk on the radio, she still wants to say it. It's National Nursing Week. Allie prepared something. She's just going to read it. Are we ready?
1: Okay, here, I'll do it right now. Okay.
0: Okay. Go ahead, Allie.
1: Hey, it's Allie. I just want to give a shout out to the community crisis nurses, Ashley, Lindsay, Brianne, Carrie, and Angel. They are absolute rock star nurses who provide compassionate, non-judgmental, and trauma-informed healthcare services. You guys have the best energy, all the love from your ICS social workers.
0: Woo!
1: Yeah!
0: Woo!
1: Thanks.
0: Thanks for saying that. Thank you so much, Allie. The way that she said compassionate, non-judgmental healthcare services. It takes a special kind of person to provide that. So all this week, we're shouting out nurses. If you're thinking of someone right now, send a text. We'll make them feel special. Here's Olivia Dean. Talk to me. This is Man I Need.

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1: 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That's all
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Oh, it's a good feeling to walk out of work and then hear that song. There's Bruno Mars. So we've got a couple of warm, sunny days coming up. I'm from a farm. They want warm and sunny. They want to get seeding done. You know, a lot of times it's like, well, the farmers will be happy if it rains. Not right now. Okay? We want warm and sunny. It's going to rain on Thursday, so maybe your kids have a track meet or something. That's kind of how it went for me growing up. If there's one day of rain, you know that's when the track meet is. And the prairie lily can't sail. This, I just heard this on the news again this summer. We don't have enough water in the river. There's places in Saskatchewan that are flooding. We can't even sail the prairie lily. Everything seems topsy-turvy. Not sure what to be happy about. Do we want rain? Do we want warm and sunny? Well, that's what we're getting this week. Both. Here's a feel-good song. I Got a Feeling on the Tim Stone Show.

0: What a good song. 1,000 Miles on the Tim Stone Show. It's Nurse Appreciation Week. We had a message here about nurses in the NICU. It's a really short message. It said, a shout out to the NICU nurses from the triplets. From the triplets. When you're having one baby, a lot can go wrong. When there's three involved, you're really grateful for the help. Here's a voice memo that came in. This is from Katrina.
1: Wanted to give a shout out during Nurses Appreciation Week. And number one on that list is my very special niece, Brittany. She's a stellar individual. And I can only imagine how she applies that within her work field. So very big shout out. Thanks.
0: Shout out to niece Brittany from your auntie Katrina. So that's a voice memo. Sometimes it's the quickest way to get us your thoughts. You can send a text or give us a call, but if you got something to say about a nurse, send a voice memo. We'll play it on the radio. They deserve all the appreciation. This is Alex Warren. Here's Ordinary.

There's Santa Monica. It's drive home time. I just wanted to point out the good feeling you get from checking things off a to-do list. Those things you don't want to do when you get home. Weeknight, you're like, I don't want to clean out the garage. I don't want to do stuff with the lawn. I got a couple of those things done over the weekend. Little raking, little fertilizer, got the sprinklers going. 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Oh, yeah, it was me. I mean, I'm pretty good. Anyway, awesome weekend. That feeling, getting those things done, they've been nagging. Here's Justin Bieber, Daisies.

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3: It's a really big name from a few years ago. She had a string of hits, won the Best New Artist Grammy, and then nothing. No new music for a few years. Olivia Rodrigo. There's an album coming this summer. Here's the first single, Drop Dead.

0: New Olivia Rodrigo, Drop Dead. It's been one of our most requested songs. People like it a lot. Did you hear what she said about this album? It'll make you want to skip around, roll the windows down, and make out with somebody. So that should improve our summer. Those are all good things. Here's If the World Was Ending on C95.
1: I was distracted and in traffic. I didn't feel it when the earthquake happened, but it really got me thinking. Were you out drinking? Were you in the living room chilling, watching television? It's been a year now. Think I figured out how to let you go and let communication die out. I know, you know, we know you weren't down for forever and it's fine. I know, you know, we know we weren't meant for each other and it's fine. But if the world was ending, you'd come over, right? You'd come over and you'd stay the night. Would you love me for the hell of it? All our fears would be irrelevant. If the world was ending, you'd come over, right? The sky'd be falling and I'd hold you tight. And there wouldn't be a reason why we would even have to say goodbye. If the world was ending, you'd come over, right? Right. If the world was ending, you would come over, right? Right.

0: come over, right?
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0: The Middle. Love that song. Here's Penny. She's very little. She wants to tell us about her auntie. Hi, Penny.
1: Hi. My auntie's a nurse, and she works with babies.
0: Well, thanks for calling in. Can you share her name?
1: Brittany.
0: Auntie Brittany works with babies. I bet you she's your hero. Thanks for calling, Penny.
1: You're welcome.
0: Have a good night.
1: Okay. Bye.
0: Bye. It's Nurse Appreciation Week. This is from Carrie on text. She says, my bestie, Alexis. We've been nursing assistants together for 10 years. She just graduated as a nurse. Hardest working girl I know, from Carrie. This is from Zach. Zach says, shout out to the nurses in labor and delivery, especially Christy and my sister in pediatrics. They deserve all the appreciation. You right. You right. Here's Sophia Camara with Girls Like You.

Isn't that song nice? There's Pink on C95. Here's a text about nurses. It's Nurse Appreciation Week. This is from Erin in Willow Grove. She's got some serious gratitude. She says, I'd like to send the most heartfelt shout out to the PICU and PEDS nurses, PICU and PEDS. They helped my now 3-year-old Liam through a traumatic head injury in May of 2025. He wouldn't have survived if it weren't for their help. I am eternally grateful. They saved my son's life. That's a good one. Thanks, Erin. If you know a nurse who deserves a little preesh, we'd love to send the appreciation out. So we got a bit of sun coming through. It's been very windy today. 21 at the moment. Tomorrow, warmer, sunnier. Wednesday's high is 28. Might rain Thursday. 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Here's Cam Whitcomb.